For Cameron, Hamilton, and all around the Crossroads area, you've got classic country favorites on U.S. Country 1360 and 99.3 KMRN.

Dolly Parton on Classic Country. You know, Duncan Hines has just launched a limited edition Star Spangled Sugar Cookie Mix as part of the Baking with Dolly collection, featuring red and blue star sprinkles for 4th of July celebrations coming up. Cactus Dave, here we go. It's another hour of country favorites. Stick around for Johnny Lee on Classic Country.

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1: I've always been the kind of man who doesn't believe in strings. Long-term obligations are just unnecessary things.

Here's Randy Travis, 1982, classic country. New Randy Travis album's going to be coming out by the end of this year. It's new and never-before-heard archived music that was recorded before his stroke. I'm Cactus Dave. Johnny Lee's here looking for love. Love of country classics.

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Now they no longer look my way. And the love that used to be, why, it just got lost in yesterday.

Highway 40 Blues, Ricky Skaggs, Classic Country, Cactus Ting. Here we go again. It's another great hour of country classics. Half the way, this is Crystal Gale.

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1: Well, I woke up Sunday morning with no way to hold my head. That didn't hurt. And the beer I had for breakfast wasn't bad, so I had one more for dessert.

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of the Essentials there from Willie Nelson. Angels Flying Too Close to the Ground. Great classic here in Classic Country. You know, Willie just recently released his 156th album called Dream Chaser. This is Classic Country.

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George Strait, you look so good in love. Okay, this song, Doug Stone released it in November of 1991. And his second number one hit, here's a jukebox with a country song.

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From Ann Murray to Conway Twitty.

That is Anne Marie. I'm Ashley Blake. Happy birthday to my daughter today, Carlisa, living in Dallas, listening online. You can let me know you're listening to what you want to hear today. 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

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That is Charlie Rich, the most beautiful girl. Are you going on a road trip anytime soon? 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
1: Fox News, I'm John Saucier. President Trump announced the United States will launch more strikes against Iran. Speaking today at the Oval Office, the president says Iran could still agree to a peace deal.
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Devil went down to Georgia. He was looking for a soul to steal. He was in a bind because he was way behind and he was willing to make a deal. When he came across this young man sewing on a fiddle and playing it hot, and the devil jumped up on a hickory stump and said, "Boy, let me tell you what. 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

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Lord, I hope this day is good. Chef, in it with you. Oh, yeah. One of my favorites from Aaron T.